And that was Duke Ellington and his orchestra with Tootin' Through the Roof, which they certainly were. Before that, we heard from Cab Calloway with Love is the Reason, and Pete Johnson before that with Pete's Mixture. And you heard all right here on the Swing Shift Shuffle, 89.9 FM or WEVL.org. That is, of course, our website, WEVL.org. 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Alrighty then, let's see here what we got lined up in our next run. Some Benny Goodman, Bunny Berrigan, Glenn Miller, Bill Coleman with the Bill Street Blues. But first, the Dorsey Brothers start us off with Bing helping out on vocals with My Kind of Love.

Len Miller presents lovely blonde Marion Hutton singing music for a new dance from the cinema, Second Fiddle. A dance which on the face of it seems like a good trick if you can do it.

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1: And before the announcement, we heard from Stan Kenton and his orchestra doing Deep River. Benny Goodman before that with How High the Moon. Bunny Berrigan before that with Hold Tight. And before that, we had Glenn Miller and his orchestra with Cinderella. And you heard all right here on the Swing Shift Shuffle, 89.9 FM or WEVL.org. Whichever way you're listening, I'm glad to have you here. Let's see what we're going to get in our next set. Some Les Brown, Louis Jordan, Woody Herman with the Dallas Blues, but first, Louis Armstrong is going to start us off with Body and Soul.

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0: Here's a fun fact for you. 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
2: And prior to that message, we heard from Les Brown and his orchestra with Man with a Horn. Louis Jordan before that with Have You Got the Gumption? And Woody Herman before that with the Dallas Blues. And you heard all right here on the Swing Shift Shuffle, 89.9 FM or WEVL.org. I'm going to see if I can squeeze in this last set. Hopefully we can get everybody in, including the Casa Loma Orchestra, Harry James, Freddie Slack, Artie Shaw with his version of Stardust. But first, Blanche Calloway, that's Cab's older sister, with Blue Memories.

For all you soldiers, sailors, and Marines, wherever you may be, Downbeat presents the piano stylings of Freddie Slack, his orchestra, and the super solid swing singing of lovely Margaret Whiting. So let's get the joint jumping. This is Dick Joy passing along the invitation from Freddie at the keyboard to come along, come jump with me.

0: Yes, sir. Come along, come jump with me. Another original from the library of Freddie Slack, the man who put Cow Cow Boogie and Mr. 5x5 and that old black magic on PX jukeboxes from Juneau to Djibouti. Say, Freddie, your band is the newest sensation in music. I think the men would be interested to know your instrumentation.
1: Well, Dick, we're using 3 trumpets, 3 trombones, 5 sacks, and 4 rhythms.
0: Let's see. That's a crew of 15.
1: Right. I'm really proud of my rhythm section. You know those 88 breaks I take a couple of times a number?
0: You mean those piano nip-ups?
1: Yeah. That's to give the boys a chance to take enough vitamin pills to make the next hill.
0: Well, Freddie, I see one member of your crew who's really a picture of health. In fact, I'd say that Margaret Whiting seems to be in very good shape indeed.
2: Thanks, Dick. And to all you men out there, hiya, Gates.
0: Say, Margaret, have you noticed any preferences with the servicemen so far as girls are concerned?
2: Yes, I have.

0: right, things are jumping ahead of themselves here. Before that, well, I just ended that set with Harry James and a number entitled Miserloo. Before that, Freddie Slack with Come Jump With Me from a Downbeat program. And then Artie Shaw before that was Stardust. And you heard all right here on the Swing Shift Shuffle, 89.9 FM or WEVL.org. Well, I'm just waiting around for the whistle to blow, and it'll go off maybe at the correct time now. There it is. Head on over to the time clock and punch out. And as we leave the factory this evening, the signs read as follows. Drive like a railroad engineer. Take it easy when the road's not clear. Safety tips from the advertising executives of yesteryear right here on the Swing Shift Shuffle. I am going to leave you with Ambrose and his orchestra with a little number entitled Bye Bye Baby.
1: And now until next week, this is Dorothy L'Amour saying keep well, keep happy, and keep listening.
0: Thank you, Dorothy. Be sure and join us next week for another edition of the Swing Shift Shuffle, and stay tuned to WEVL for more great music.

0: 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Welcome to the best of jazz on Songs for My Father.
1: Thank you. Thank you, ladies and gentlemen. Thank you. We'd like to do something for you now. We haven't heard a girl sing it. And since it's so popular, we'd like to try and do it for you. We hope we remember all the words.

0: And you're listening to Songs from My Father right here on 89.9 WEVL Memphis. I'm Joyce Cobb sitting in for you, giving you Memphis from the collection entitled Memphis Convention. And you just heard there, But for the Grace Of, featuring Harold Mayburn, or Harold Mulburn. And also we featured Bill Mobley on trumpet, Harold Mayburn on piano, and George Coleman on tenor saxophone. And also we moved it up to Rael, and featuring Bill Mobley on trumpet, along with Bill Easley on flute, Harold Mayburn on piano, and Jamie Nassar on bass. Started with Squindo's Passion, and that's featuring Calvin Newborn on guitar, Donald Brown on keys, and George Coleman, of course, on tenor. Back to back with disc two, entitled The Jazz Divas. From that, we gave you Astro Gilberto, I Will Wait For You, Frida Payne, After the Lights Go Down Low, and started off with Ella Fitzgerald, Mack the Knife. 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And we will continue the best of jazz, Songs for My Father, after this very important message.
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0: 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I'm Joyce Cobb giving you Memphis. That's Memphis Bales Jazz Collection and featuring Miss Teresa Pate, rest in peace. Featuring Greg Buzz McIntyre on guitar, Ted Pardon on bass, Donnie Patterson on drums. Recorded right here at in Memphis, Tennessee. Moved it up to Sybil Shepherd with the Same Old Blues. And was recorded here with Tony Thomas, piano, Jim Spake, saxophone, Tom Leonardo on drums. Recorded at Ardent Studio, how well we remember. Vicki Loveland, that is a Nico Litteris at Cotton Row production, featuring Sam Shoup on bass, Tom Leonardo on drums, Gary Topper saxophone, and started with Rennie Simon. That was Renee Koopman on piano, Tim Goodwin on bass, Donnie Patterson on drums. And we also featured Miss Holly from that same collection, Holly Shelton. We gave you with Furry Sings the Blues. And Tim Goodwin, also Donnie Patterson, was recorded with Miss Holly. All taken once again from the Memphis Bales Jazz Collection. That's Inside Sounds right here in Memphis, Tennessee. And we started off with Billy Eckstein, Caravan, moved it up to Dizzy Gillespie and his orchestra with Uyaku, Louis Prima and his New Orleans gang, Sing, Sing, Sing, Louis Armstrong. We also started when Your Lover Has Gone with his orchestra, and started off with Cab Calloway. And with Cab Calloway, Some of These Days is what we featured. And that was a whole day's work right there on Songs from My Father. And what we're going to do is take it another dimension after this very important message.
1: And we're live here outside the Perez family home, just waiting for the... And there they go! 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

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And we started off with Sequel, my favorite, Mulgrew Miller, along with Jamie Nassar, Tony Reedus, the late great. And we gave you Tickle Toe, that's Bill Mobley. Bill Easley, Charles Thomas on piano. And also we gave you the Night Mist Blues, and that's Lewis Keel, along with Bill Easley on flute, James Williams on the Hammond B, and Donald Brown on piano, Calvin Newborn on guitar. And also we gave you Our Delight, which featured George Coleman and on tenor sax, Mulgrew Miller on piano, and Cottontail we ended with, and that's Herman Green on tenor sax. Once again, Charles Thomas on piano. Mono Neon is the grandson of Charles Thomas. Memphis Goes Deep, along with Tony Reedus, of course, the late great. As we move it into a little bit more time here, we're going to feature once again, go back to the Masters of Jazz Male Vocal Classics, as we play King Cole and his trio, along with King Pleasure and Chet Baker, and if we have time, a little John Hendricks and the Dave Lambert Singers.

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Well, I said I was going to play you all of these wonderful artists, but I've changed my mind. I think I'll give you Mel Torme on Songs for My Father, WEVL, Memphis.

All right, we last heard Soul Patrol. A little instrumental called Peter Pan. Get Your Point Over by Sebastian Williams. Before that, Chuck Johnson, A Love Like Mine. And we started the show off with Al TNT Braggs and Home in That Rock. All right, it's 13 after the hour here at WEVL Memphis 89.9 FM or WEVL.org. My name's Eric, and you're tuned in the basement where every Wednesday, 10 to the midnight hour, soul and R&B. A lot of stuff on tap this evening, so let's get back to it. Let's hear one from Mr. Ernie Hines.

Some Latin soul sounds there from David Coleman, Drown My Heart. Lee Rogers before that with Go Go Girl. Heard Lost Love from Irma and the Fascinators. And Ernie Hines starting us off with Our Generation. All right, let's get right back to the music and hear one from Billy Bailey. You Better Stop It.

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B or T-Y-A. You've Got to Be a Man by Frank Williams. Before that, we heard John, You're Wrong by Mary Lou. And right before that, an instrumental by the New Breed, PM or Later. All right, 40 after the hour here at WEVL Memphis, 89.9 FM or WEVL.org. 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All right, we're going to get back to the music here on In the Basement right now and hear one from Mr. Bobby Day and Your Love.

I'll Make It Up to You, the Magic Tones there. Before that, Milton Floyd with Hungry for Love. Heard Freddie Watson and the Restorators with the Unlucky Seven. And right before that, Lavinia Lewis and Your Love Is All Over Me. All right, a few minutes before the top of the hour here at WEVL Memphis 89.9 FM or WEVL.org. My name's Eric, and I'll be with you to the midnight hour, playing you soul and R&B here on In the Basement. And right now, we're going to get back to it and hear one from the Philharmonics. I Love You.

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The Flamingos with Itty Bitty Baby. Heard Keep On Hopin' from the Carltons. Maurice Jackson before that with Lucky Fellow. And right before that we heard The Feeling Is In My Heart from Charles Brimmer. All right, 10 after the hour here at WEVL Memphis 89.9 FM, WEVL.org. And we're just going to get back to the music and hear one from the great Willie West.

Junior Moore and his Solettes there with Booyah. Heard a cover of Sly Stone's Thank You by the Kashmir Stage Band. Lee Austin and Screwdriver before that. The Delphonics, He Don't Really Love You. And we start things off with Willie West and Baby Baby, I Love You. All right, let me remind you, you're listening to WEVL Memphis, 89.9 FM, WEVL.org. My name's Eric, and I'll be with you here till the midnight hour, playing you soul and R&B on In the Basement. And it's time to get right back to it. Here is Big Maybell, and No Better For You.

Mr. Ross Carnegie with Win, Lose, or Draw. The 1984 Love Machine before that with You're Breaking My Heart. Unlimited 4 and Slow Down. Heard Ugly Faced Woman from Steve Smith and the Soul Champions. And Lee Sane with Them Hot Pants before that. All right, let me remind you, you're listening to WEVL Memphis 89.9 FM or WEVL.org. My name's Eric, and I'll be with you here for the next 20 minutes or so on In the Basement. We're every Wednesday, 10 to the midnight hour, soul and R&B. And right now we're going to hear one from the Forevers, a song called Soul Town.

we continue to consume our natural resources at the rate we do now, by 2050, it could take three Earths to meet our needs. 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

All right, Willie Hobbs in the Dirty Four there with a nice cover of Gloria. Hugh and the Mad Men taking on Billy Stewart with their version of Sugar and Spice called I'm the Fat Boy. Heard Mad Men, The African Twist, Parts 1 and 2. Henry Lumpkin, Soul is Taken Over. And before that, Sam Mosley, And You Got It. Hope you enjoyed listening. I certainly enjoyed playing them for you. And we'll do it again next week, Memphis.

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All right, hey y'all, this is the River City Reveille coming to you here on WEVL Memphis. And I'm Melanie, your host. And we are just getting the show started today. So thank y'all for tuning in. In that first set, we just closed it out with Chris Isaak coming back to a 1996 album of his, Baja Sessions. We heard South of the Border. Before that, Langhorne Slim. No, I'm wrong. Before that, Everly Brothers did So Sad. Langhorne Slim before that, doing one called Zombie. And we started today with Willie, as we always do here on the River City Reveille. And today we heard one from the album To Lefty from Willie from 1977. And we heard I Love You a Thousand Ways. All right, here on WEVL Memphis, stay tuned. I will be here for the next couple of hours with all sorts of good music for you. So, see where we're going to go now. How about this one from Elvis Costello and Alan Toussaint called The River in Reverse here on WEVL Memphis.

0: This is the city where danger lurks. 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
0: Look out for the dreaded digital deadwalkers. 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With faces pressed against their little handheld devices, they put all good citizens in harm's way.
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0: A public service message from the American Academy of Orthopedic Surgeons, who want to keep everyone well connected with healthy bones.

before that super scary public service announcement, we closed out that last set with the Flatlanders, going back to their 2004 album called Wheels of Fortune. We heard a song called Neon of Nashville. We heard one before that from Jackson Browne from his I'm Alive album. We heard All Good Things. And starting that last set, Elvis Costello with Alan Toussaint doing one called River in Reverse. And you are hearing it all right here on WEVL Memphis. 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All right, let's get back to the music and hear one from Graham Parsons here on WEVL Memphis.

least that's what it says on the stone under the sycamore. My mother was dead by the time I was born.

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Where hearts go quiet, memory still, rest is bestowed. It's a place where the cup passeth over for good, and even Jesus would have hid if he could. And that forsaken stretch of wood they call Whiskey Grove.

right. Closing out that set right there with Corey Brannon from his 2002 album, The Hell You Say. We heard Whiskey Grove. And before that, we heard some Grateful Dead. That was recorded live. Raceway Park, Englishtown, New Jersey, September 3rd, 1977. And we heard Peggy O. And started that set with Gram Parsons doing Brand New Heartache. All right, here on WEBL Memphis. May go now to a little bit of a bluegrass sound. Here is Sierra Hole, right here on WEBL Memphis.

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1: All right, closing out that set right there with the Avett Brothers from their Live Volume 4 album from 2015. We heard Laundry Room. Before that, we heard Ricky Skaggs doing Toy Heart and Sierra Hull starting that last set with That's All I Can Say. All right, here on WEVL Memphis. This show is the River City Reveille, and I'm Melanie, your host, here with you live on Thursday mornings from 6 to 8 a.m., and you can catch the show again on Tuesday afternoons from 4 to 6. So thank y'all for listening. Whenever you do, we are at about the halfway point in the show, 1 hour in and 1 hour to go. So y'all stick around. All sorts of good stuff coming your way. Starting with this next set, we are going to do the album feature today. And today I have brought in Ray Charles, Modern Sounds in Country and Western Music. And we are going to hear Side 2 of that album. And as always, I will post that album artwork on the River City Reveille Instagram. And this, you will see this purchase came from Kmart many, many moons ago. Anyway, we're going to hear Side 2. Here is Ray Charles on WEVL Memphis.

0: All right, y'all. I know that album is a little rough, but that's what I love about it. That's what I love about the sound of records. That is Ray Charles. Modern Sounds in Country and Western Music, released in 1962. Just kind of hard to even fathom how crazy that was at the time. Rhythm and blues singer coming out with all country album. We heard side two of that album from start to finish. Worried Mind, It Makes No Difference Now. You Win Again. Careless Love, I Can't Stop Loving You. And Hey, Good Looking. All right, here on WEVL Memphis, that album artwork posted on the River City Reveille Instagram, if you care to see. All right, now we're going to go with one of my favorite albums ever, and you will see why. It's Bobby Blue Bland and B.B. King, and it's an album they did together where they're both just, you know, playing together, playing off of each other. There's a fair amount of talking, and I just think it's fabulous. I would have loved to have been in the audience. The album is called Together for the First Time Live, from 1974. And we are going to hear one called I'm Sorry, where BB is taking the lead, but Bobby is helping out a lot. Anyway, I hope y'all dig it.
1: Bobby had already said that we should pick up the tempo a little bit, but until I can get my throat together here, I think I'd try it here. Thank you. Some people say that the kind of blues, when you're playing the kind that we're getting into now, are slick blues. And I don't think so. I just think they're telling it like it is. So I want to talk to you for just a minute as well as play a little bit. My boss, Marv, told me a while ago that if I wanted to talk a little, it was all right. So.
2: Say anything you want to say, son.
1: Oh, thank you. My other boss, Bobby Bland, says it's okay.
2: I'm behind you. I told you to say it.
1: So what I want to talk about...
2: What?
1: Is people. Like Bobby Bland, for instance. You see, some people have a person that they've been with for a long time and they really don't want to get rid of them. They just want to jack them up a little bit, you know, make them do a little better.
2: You're talking good, son. Tougher.
1: Can I tell them some more?
2: Yeah, tough good.
1: So for some reason or another, they're afraid to tell them bye. Because they really don't want to get rid of them. But then there are, I figured there might be somebody in the audience that is trying to get rid of somebody. So I'm going to say a few words that you might but want to say to yours. So if you're sitting close to yours, slide up a little closer. You might even give them a little drink of whatever you're drinking. And if I say the right words, just look them straight in the eyes, but don't stare at them. Or if you're holding the hands, squeeze the hand a little bit, you know, like that.
2: Yeah.
1: Now, if you didn't bring yours with you, shame on you.
3: Don't grab nobody else.
1: If you couldn't borrow nobody else, then you're in bad shape. Just watch the nearest couple next to you. And here's what you say to them. I think we're about ready now, sonny.
2: Yeah.

0: Thank you. We're almost through with it now, so I just want to give a little bit of warning to the fellas. If you're a fella, and that happened to you, it ain't but one thing to do then. Go on over to Mother's.
1: Yeah.
0: Because that's where she's at.
1: I don't know about that.
0: Yeah, that's where she's going. Ain't nobody else got her.

0: sexy like Bobby Bland, you said. How you say it then?
1: Like this.
2: I'm sorry.
0: I didn't hear you good. Say it again.
2: I'm sorry.
0: And then when you hear this noise behind you, you know that's Dad. And where there's dads, usually there are sons. You know they're already mad at you anyway. But you know what they say? That ladies are tender-hearted, you know. So you say it again.

0: can't hear you, Bob.
1: I'm sorry, baby.
0: Just go ahead and do your

0: I believe everybody is sorry. For whatever you did, you're sorry about it. So anyway, you see what I was starting to say. If it's a lady, when she cried, somebody will usually say, call the doctor, call somebody, please to come help this child.
1: Sorry.
0: But you see, if a dude started to cry, anytime a dude cries, you know what they say? 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But you just keep on doing your act. So just before I leave, Bobby, if you messed up this weekend, if any of you people in the audience messed up this weekend and didn't do what you were supposed to do,

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3: All right, before that message, we closed out that last set with Israel Kamakavivi Ole doing Somewhere Over the Rainbow. What a Wonderful World. Before that, Aretha Franklin from Young, Gifted, and Black did All the King's Horses. And we started that set with the fabulous Bobby Blue Bland and B.B. King from a live recording from 1974. I'm sorry. All right, here on WEVL Memphis. And y'all, I'm running out of time and still got so many good things to play. So we're going to jump back in. And hear this one from First Aid Kit here on WEVL Memphis.

All right, y'all. Closing it out right here with Dwight Yoakam, Time Spent Missing You, Los Lobos did Magdalena, and we started that last set with the Waitress song from First Aid Kit. And y'all, I am out of time. Thanks for listening to WEVL as always. Gonna close it out with a fun one, y'all. Stay tuned to WEVL all the time. Thanks for listening.

Hi, you're listening to WEVL Memphis, Tennessee. This ID comes to you courtesy of Ashwin Rajesh. A mild-mannered fast food critic during the day, but when an empty stage cries out for help, he transforms himself into Sitar Man. He's good for your soul. He's good for your mind. He comes from a distant land, but he's a new American hero.

Good morning. My name is Virginia, and you're listening to the Memphis Mystery Train here on WEVL 89.9 in Memphis. In that set, we started with The Litter and their version of What You Gonna Do About It, followed by King Khan and the Shrines and Bad Boy, Elvis with a song that is still fabulous and still completely relevant with Walk a Mile in My Shoes, and that last one was Say She She with Prism. Next up on the Mystery Train, this is Fruit Bats and Eagles Below Us on WEVL.

It's Thursday. Started with that set with Fruit Bats and Eagles Below Us, followed by the wonderful Caroline Rose and Do You Think We'll Last Forever? Hot Chocolate. I love some hot chocolate. With Could Have Been a Lady. Paul Simon, I Know What I Know. And that last long one was Tame Impala and Expectation. My name is Virginia. I'm here until 10, and I've got so much music lined up. Next up, from the Great Swamp Dog, These Are Not My People on WEVL.

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If you want to keep your teeth good and strong, it's important to eat the right kind of foods. That means a balanced diet of protein, milk, and dairy products, breads and cereals. Also eat fruits and vegetables. Too many sweets between meals can lead to tooth decay. To learn more, write the American

0: That was The Gestures with Run, Run, Run. Cool Ghouls before that with Natural Life. The Raconteurs with Five on the Five. And Swamp Dog with These Are Not My People starting off. Next up, going to play all kinds of stuff as usual. Alan Toussaint with Intro to High Life on WEVO.
1: Okay, let's have a very warm Philadelphia welcome for Warner Brothers recording artist Alan Toussaint.

sounds like a sneezing festival in here. My name is Virginia, and this is the Memphis Mystery Train. We started with Alan Toussaint and Intro, High Life, followed by Polaris with Closer to the Wall. My show is probably the only one you'll ever hear Polaris on, but I'm a Pete and Pete kid, what can I say? Followed by Wednesday and Quarry, and that last one was Good Flying Birds and Dynamic. Next up, I'm going to put on Junior Mance and Don't You Hear Me Calling to You on WEVL.

That was Cutworms and Long Weekend. Before that, Simond with Zion, Yola Tango and Georgia versus Yola Tango, and started off with Junior Mance and Don't You Hear Me Calling to You. My name is Virginia. This is the Memphis Mystery Train. And next up, I've got Etran Delaire with Tabuk Ine Shuhusi on WEVL.

the show today. That was The Nazz with Forget All About It. Before that, Courtney Barnett with Great Advice. Ipsissimus with Hold On. And started with Etran Delaire. And my name is Virginia, and this next one is The Dirt Bombs with Sheikh Shivari on WEVL.

love being up here. In that set, we started with, it's either Just Brothers or the Just Brothers with Sliced Tomatoes. And then the one I was familiar with is Doug Vreen Blunt sampling that with Whiskey Man. The Agrolites after that with some ska and dirty reggae. And because I thought some xylophone sounded lovely, that was Dave Pike and his version of Sunny. I guess we're going to keep up a little bit of instrumental going on here, but this is Cornelius and Lazy on WEVL.

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1: Hi, this is Nick Forster. This week in E-Town, we're going to revisit one of our favorite shows, and it starts right now.

0: From E-Town Hall in the foothills of the Rocky Mountains, it's E-Town. Our guests this week are, from Marfa, Texas and Los Angeles, California, Jess Williamson, wildfire expert Rod Moraga, and from Nova Scotia, Canada, brushfire recording artist Bahamas. I'm Helen Forster. Join me now in welcoming our host, Nick Forster.
1: Thank you, Ellen. Thanks, everybody. Welcome to E-Town Hall. We are ready for some fun. We have all the stuff. We have food for thought. We have music for your ears. We have a great little stuff to serve you this week here in E-Town. Jess Williamson is here, just barely made it because she was traveling and had a crazy, wild travel day and got here just in the nick of time. She's just put out her fifth studio record. Great balance of kind of rootsy and dreamy and love songs and perfect, straight up her alley. And speaking of weird weather and weird travel days, we've all been affected by weird weather. We've also all been affected by fires one way or the other. And it's a thing that's happening more frequently. It's just a part of the modern reality. I know that Canadian wildfire smoke was introducing all the people in the northeastern parts of the United States to what that feels like to be really affected by wildfires, which I think they hadn't really figured out before that, so now they know too. And we're going to learn more about that. We have an expert about fire with us this week. Rod Moraga is here, and he's going to tell us more. I want to mention that Bahamas has been here before. Since that time, he has moved full-time to Nova Scotia. He continues to write and record and tour and be a family man. In fact, he's got his whole family with him this week. He's recorded a new record that has a few more country vibes than I'm used to, and it's cool, and I think maybe that's a reflection of his new experience up there, but it sounds good, and we're going to get to play a bunch of those songs. We like it. We like that sound. We're really glad he could join us. He's brought along two singers, Felicity and Robin, and we're glad they're here. Would you please help me welcome back to E-Town, Bahamas.

Right on. Well, as Nick said in the introduction there, I do have some new music. I have a new album coming in September, and I'm excited to play some of those songs later in the set. But I'm sure I don't have to explain to you why I didn't tour much on my last album. Came out in 2020. When did it come out? I don't know when it came out. Anyway, I didn't do much playing there for a few years, so I feel like it's an opportunity for me to promote two records tonight. And there is someone here from my record label, so he'd probably appreciate that. It's available on compact disc and a variety of other formats. And we have a lot of unsold copies. Anyway, so we'll do another song. That last song and this next song here are both from this Sad Hunk record that I did a few years ago. Yeah, I know there were dozens of people that liked it when it came out. It was... The song's called Not Cool Anymore, and it's just about getting older and sort of taking things a little less seriously, music and yourself and all things like that. It goes like this. How does it go? It goes like this. That sounded like the last song. Right? Same thing. All my songs are the same.

0: anymore.
1: Afy Jernovan, welcome.
2: Thank you. Nice
1: Bahamas.
2: To be here.
1: Bahamas.
2: Pleasure.
1: Good to have you back. Not cool anymore? I don't know. What do you think? It's different being a little older. You talk about how you were cool when you were 24. What was it like when you were 24?
2: I was very not cool. I was not cool at all in high school. And I'm so grateful that I found music because it gave me a lot of confidence just to put myself out in the world. And it's also, as you know, just sort of comes with a whole social component too. So for those of us that are a little more introverted, it's good because it sort of forces you to kind of meet people and learn how to relate to people. And
1: but wasn't there the coolest like music scene in Toronto where everybody knew each other and you're all kind of playing with each other and getting
2: That's the great thing about Wikipedia is I didn't grow up in Toronto.
1: Oh yeah.
2: And no, I grew up in about an hour north of Toronto in a town called Barrie, Ontario, which a lot of people lovingly refer to as the armpit of Canada.
1: Yeah.
2: But when I was growing up there, it was a wonderful place to be a kid. I was fishing and riding my bicycle and throwing rocks at things that I climbing fences and stuff. And then as soon as I became a teenager and got into art and music, suddenly it was the most horrible place to be because there was about six other people who were interested in what I seemingly was interested in. So,
1: and school was not like your sweet spot.
2: I did not graduate from high school. Mm-hmm. I received an honorary high school diploma later in life, which one of my daughters was there when she was. It was quite a sweet, actually. My mother was there.
1: A kind of vindication.
2: Yeah, a little bit. Yeah. And then I kind of realized how useless it was, dude.
1: Yeah.
2: But I think
1: but useless.
2: You know,
1: yeah.
2: If I'm being completely honest, I think they rejigged the numbers a little bit. And they have some new way of calculating the credits, so they're like, actually, you did graduate.
1: They lowered the bar,
2: like 2014 terms or whatever, you're smart as the rest of us or whatever.
1: That's very sad. Yeah.
2: Well, it says a lot about, you know, we probably shouldn't wade into that subject.
1: Yeah.
2: Anyway,
1: but let me ask you also, because your family's
2: let's cut that part out, shall we?
1: No. Listen. We'll figure it all out.
2: All right. But
1: your family's. Let's follow up on that a little bit here.
2: Sure.
1: Instead, your family's from Finland.
2: They are.
1: And so, when you were a kid, you spent some time in Finland with all your cousins.
2: I did. I spent a lot of time there. My mother's from Finland.
1: Yeah.
2: My mother actually was Miss Finland in like 19 something.
1: Wow.
2: That was like the least impressive thing about my mom's life.
1: Yeah.
2: For the record, but anyway. She moved to Canada, and she raised my siblings and I as a single mother. And we grew up pretty humble, pretty meager, you know, more than most and less than most. So I don't know how you say it. But anyway, they used to call it poor, but we don't say poor anymore. You say low income now. I don't know how you say that. That's the way we grew up.
1: But when you got to Finland and you saw your cousins.
2: But I was getting to that.
1: Yeah.
2: Before you started talking.
1: Yeah, right. I was trying to save you.
2: I know. I was wading into some dark territory.
1: Yeah.
2: Anyway, all that to say was that my mother sort of figured out it was cheaper to fly me by myself to Finland than to pay for childcare or like summer camp or whatever.
1: Yeah.
2: So on the last day of school, she would send me on a plane. At that point, you know, parents were a little bit different back then. They would ship their children off internationally unsupervised. And I loved it. I got to go in the cockpit back then, and they would give you endless ice cream and stuff, and I had a little special hat that I wore. And so as like an eight-year-old, I would just go to Finland for 2 months.
1: The international aspect must have been cool, though, because when you came back to your armpit of Canada town as an eight-year-old, having spent a couple months in Finland, you knew some tricks. You knew some things that your buddies didn't know. You were exposed to different things. And
2: maybe. I don't know. I mean, it's so easy as an adult to sort of decide what the narrative of your life is. Because you can decide, it can be whatever you want it to be, you know? And I could decide that my story is a tragedy or it's some sort of triumph. I rose from the ashes or something, you know? I'm sure I had so many advantages because of that. But I don't know if I was ever really aware of them. And I'm probably still trying to figure that out as an adult and will be for my whole life, you know? So
1: I noticed you do have an appreciation for, if not a fascination, with ice cream. So that may have started in
2: Finland. That's kind of why we moved to Nova Scotia, frankly.
1: Yeah.
2: They have this very special ice cream out there called Privateer's Bounty. And I was telling my friends in Toronto about this ice cream. Nobody seemed to care all that much. But anyway, eventually we entered in some real estate situations and we sold our house and we moved out there. And I went up to the corner store and I said, "Do you have any Privateer's Bounty?" And the guy said, "I think we have some in the back somewhere." And he went in the back and he says, "It's not very popular. You can just have whatever's left." And he had this big bucket. I ran home. I decanted it into these smaller vessels. And I was phoning people in Toronto trying to tell them, "They're just giving this stuff away. You guys gotta get out here. The houses are cheap. It's insane.
1: Ice cream's free.
2: It's crazy. If you know, most of you work from home. Just come live in Halifax and do it.
1: Yeah.
2: Come on."
1: I love Halifax, actually.
2: Yeah,
1: I hitchhiked there when I was 17 years old and found myself falling in with some like street musicians and was offered a spot on a Canadian television show.
2: Which one?
1: I have no idea.
2: Don Messer's Jubilee?
1: Could have easily been Don Messer's Jubilee, but when they found out I wasn't Canadian, the offer was rescinded.
2: Well, we have a lot of Canadian content laws that
1: exactly.
2: prohibit guys like you.
1: I realized it was affirmative action of
2: coming
1: one
2: in and
1: another.
2: Taking our jobs. Yeah.
1: Yeah. But I did have a wonderful time there. And let me just quickly talk about, you made a record.
2: Mm.
1: And to me, this record has a little more of a country vibe. It's maybe just because the pedal steel and the feel of it is mm-hmm. is it just feels sweet. It has mm-hmm. a kind of a sweet vibe to it.
2: Well, I appreciate that. Yeah. I mean, I'm very proud of the songs that kind of put together for this record. But basically, the whole thing kind of came together because, believe it or not, I keep on getting asked to go down to Nashville and write songs for other people, and I'm so terrible at it. I've tried it a couple times, and I enjoyed the experience. I love the songwriting. I love the narrative applications. Like I just love the traditions and all that stuff about country music that we all love. And the timing just felt good. I had done this thing during the lockdown, this sort of virtual album called Live to Tape, where we recorded with musicians all over the world, and one of them was a Nashville session.
1: Yeah.
2: And at that point, I decided that I'm going to employ some serious age discrimination when I make my next record. And I told my manager I only want to work with people who are in their 70s or older. And it's getting harder to do that. Anyway, we
1: there's a kind of a narrow window that, you know.
2: As you can tell, I'm not prepared to talk about or promote this record at all. We just decided yesterday, you know what? Who cares? Let's just play some new songs.
1: Yeah.
2: We've never played any of these tunes since I recorded them. So we're going to see what happens. But anyway, I recorded Nashville with Octogenarians. And if you like slow, sort of boring music, then there's some of it coming out. And I hope you'll enjoy it.
1: I called it sweet. Called it sweet. Yeah, it's got a sweetness to it.
2: Absolutely.
1: Yeah.
2: Absolutely.
1: We have a lot more music to get to. And
2: I should probably stop talking, frankly.
1: I think we're gonna play.
2: Let's do it. Let's try a new one.
1: All right, let's hear some more music. Welcome back, Bahamas.
2: All right, the song's about ice cream.

0: Thank you.
1: That's Bahamas. A.P. Irvin, along with Felicity Williams and Robin Dan and the E-Tones, Braxton Kahn, Eric Moon, Kevin Johnson, Cooper Dickerson on the steel. They'll be back to play some more music later on in the show.
2: Your visit to E-Town is made possible in part by the Scientific and Cultural Facilities District, or SCFD, one of the largest cultural funding mechanisms in the United States, supporting nearly 300 organizations in the greater Denver area. 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

0: I'm Nick Forster. You are listening to E-Town. Bahamas is going to be back. They'll be back later on to play some more music. Coming up, Jess Williamson is here, really talented singer and songwriter, originally from Texas. She's going to be out to play some songs from her newest record, which is called Time Ain't Accidental. I was talking about the wildfire season getting longer and more widespread, and of course, it is scary and destructive, and it's a byproduct of the climate crisis, but I figured we'd also learn a little bit about it, so I asked an expert, and we have one. Rod Moraga has been working in natural resource management for over 30 years. He was the CEO of Anchor Point Group Wildfire Consulting, focused on fire behavior modeling and forest management. He's a former ranger supervisor, forest and fire ecologist, and prescribed fire manager. He serves as operations chief and on the Rocky Mountain Complex Incident Management Team as a fire behavior analyst. He's also a volunteer firefighter with the Left Hand Fire Protection District. Please welcome to E-Town, Rod Moraga. Welcome, Rod. Thanks for joining us. You got a degree in forestry from Rutgers, is that right?
1: I got a degree in forestry, but between my junior and senior year, I did an internship out here on the White River. And without me knowing, when you sign up to be a forest technician, it actually means you're going to be a firefighter. So I actually got into firefighting without wanting to.
0: Wow. And
1: that changed my path because, as it were, the 88 Yellowstone fires were happening that summer. And so we talked a lot about letting things burn, and that changed my career path completely into fire ecology and fire modeling and fire behavior.
0: And And I imagine the fundamentals are pretty much the same. We've got, you know, dry forests, and lightning strikes have been happening for millions of years. But what, in your mind, are the big drivers that have changed things lately?
1: Well, one, there's houses in the way now.
0: Right.
1: Obviously, the development into the forests and around the forests, and not just forests, obviously, all vegetation types. Most ecosystems in the world are fire-dependent. They just have different cycles.
0: Meaning it's better for them when there's burning from time to time.
1: Absolutely, yeah. They need fire in order to invigorate and grow and stay as healthy ecosystems.
0: That's interesting. And I guess the other thing that's changed is...
1: Well, the climate has definitely changed the way our seasons go as far as fire seasons. You know, they've extended our seasons no matter what happens, because right now we've got a lot of rain here locally. That means more vegetation, but all that vegetation goes dormant, and then we have a fall fire season.
0: So. Yeah. Now, speaking of houses in fire-prone areas, you lost your house to a wildfire.
1: I did, yeah. I lost my house in the Four Mile Fire in 2010.
0: Yeah. And so you're a guy who knows all about it. So are there things looking back that you woulda, shoulda, coulda?
1: You know, the word irony comes to mind.
0: Yeah.
1: yes, I was an expert in these things, and yet my home did burn, and that speaks to the change. I did all of your typical defensible space things that need to be done, but defensible space, for those of you who don't know what it is, but the idea is to mitigate or reduce some of the vegetation around your property in order to reduce the intensity of the fire. Not put it out, not stop it, but reduce the intensity, which gives the opportunity for firefighters to make a stand at your house. Well, that was a great model in the old days when it was one or maybe five houses being threatened. But the issue we have now is that the way these fires are burning now so intensely, we'll have 1,000 homes threatened at once.
0: Yeah.
1: So defensible space isn't enough if no one is there to put the fire out. So.
0: Yeah. So it sounds a little hopeless, like there's not really that much you can do to this natural cycle.
1: Well, so, there is.
0: Yeah.
1: There is.
0: Let me ask you what that is.
1: Okay. Thank you for asking. So I think there's different levels. Okay, so if you're already here, you've already got a property, then the best thing you can do is harden the home. And what we mean by that is fire-resistant construction. There's just some materials that are far better than others in terms of how they're going to withstand heat and embers. But I think bigger picture, we have to start thinking about zoning and planning.
0: Right.
1: That's the place where it starts. We need to not build in really fire-prone areas.
0: Yeah. I don't want to think of it as being futile because I'm still committed to it and have been for decades, but I still feel like it's important to think about our carbon footprints and just like imagine ways in which we might be able to live a little lighter on the planet. What do you think?
1: Absolutely, yes. I rode my bike here.
0: Yeah, oh, cool.
1: You know, we have to change our attitude towards this because nature will always try to find balance, and that's not always pretty. In our time scale, it's pretty abrupt and harsh. So the things we're seeing, all these natural hazard events, are just the way of nature trying to get itself back to balance. And if we want it to subside, we're going to have to do something about it.
0: Something dramatic, yeah. If anybody's listening and they want to see for themselves ways that they can be smarter about this kind of stuff, is there a website, any place they can go, or are there resources that are easily available?
1: Firewise.org would be a good national website that has a lot of good information. Locally, either the State Forest Service or the Division of Fire Prevention and Control.
0: In each state has one?
1: Pretty much, yeah.
0: Firewise.org was the first one?
1: Yes.
0: Great. Well, listen, I appreciate your sharing your information and your expertise, but almost more than that, I really appreciate the fact that you're a firefighter. You're out there, I'm sure you have many harrowing tales to tell about fires that grew around you that you didn't expect.
1: There's been a few close calls, but...
0: Yeah. Well, listen, we all benefit from guys like you out there willing to fight these fires, so I thank you for that as well.
1: Thank you.
0: Rod Moraga, thanks so much for being here.
1: Thanks.
0: As I mentioned, we're going to have more music from Bahamas before long. Right now, I want to tell you that Jess Williamson is here. She grew up in Texas. She got started making music when she was in college at UT in Austin. She started out by taking banjo lessons and having her own radio show. So those are not typical beginning stories, origin stories. Then she moved to New York to study photography at Parsons. She put her first band together there, and then moved back to Texas, eventually a move to L.A., kind of brought her to where she is now, having just released a beautiful record, her fifth studio record. She, too, put out an album just in 2020, just when she couldn't tour behind it, but now she's got another one. This one is called Time Ain't Accidental. Really happy she's here. Please welcome to E-Town for her first visit, Jess Williamson.
2: Thanks so much. I'm going to do a song for y'all off my record that came out in May of 2020. The record's called Sorceress, and this song is called Wind on 10.

Thank you so much. I had a new record come out. It's called Time Ain't Accidental. And I'm going to do a song from that album for y'all now. This one's called God and Everything.

0: Jess Williamson, welcome to E-Town.
1: Thank you.
0: Yeah.
1: This is so cool. Thanks for having me.
0: Yeah. Well, we want to get to know you a little bit. It seems like this moment is, you know, it's your fifth record, but it seems like now people are kind of noticing, like, you know, great press and Rolling Stone and all this stuff. It's like Jess Williamson's arrived.
1: That's so sweet. Thank you.
0: Yeah.
1: Well, it didn't help putting out a record in the middle of COVID.
0: No.
1: My last one kind of flew under the radar.
0: Yeah.
1: Just wasn't a convenient time for new music.
0: I don't know. I want to say that your previous record, Sorceress, wasn't apologetic, but it was tender in certain ways that felt like maybe it was almost a breakup record or something like that.
1: Mm-hmm.
0: But is that fair? I don't know.
1: No, I love this. It's true. I mean, that record was written kind of in the last gasps of a relationship. And then by the time the record came out, the relationship was over and it was COVID. And I was kind of faced with like lockdown and being single for the first time in so long, being really heartbroken and also bummed that I was having to cancel all my tours. And
0: that sounds like good song fodder.
1: Exactly.
0: Yeah.
1: Yeah. So then I had nothing but time and like a lot of inspiration.
0: Yeah.
1: And I was really motivated to just write a lot of songs.
0: Yeah. And I guess I wanted, you know, want to know, when you were there and stuck in LA, did you feel the difference between being alone and being lonely? Did you like make that distinction?
1: What was cool about that time is I realized that if I embraced the solitude, it wasn't so lonely, really. You know,
0: yeah.
1: I think the anxiety, thinking that you're going to be lonely, is actually worse than the reality of just being by yourself.
0: Yeah.
1: And, you know, I should say I wasn't always alone. I had a couple other friends that were in my pod that also lived by themselves. You know, the other single people kind of all found each other a little bit. So I had, you know, a couple of friends I would go on walks with and stuff like that.
0: Did you eventually do like dating apps and stuff like
1: that? Yes.
0: You did?
1: Yeah. Yeah, I mean, so, I'd never done that before. And then...
0: Neither have I, actually.
1: I mean, it was... You know, it's funny. That was also good song fodder. So,
0: Yeah. Talking about fires, was it Tinder? Was that the one you're using?
1: That very brief.
0: Yeah, okay.
1: That was the scary one.
0: Yeah. Anyway, I do want to ask you about how the early you, when you're a college kid, and you were drawn to the banjo. Like, what made you find the banjo as your instrument for self-expression?
1: When I was in college, a friend of mine had a house show, and this local Austin guy named Ralph White played, and he plays the banjo. And I'd never seen it played that way. He has this incredible style. It's really unique to him. And I was enraptured by that. And the next day, Googled like banjo lessons in Austin.
0: Wow.
1: And found this place, South Austin Music.
0: Yeah,
1: it's a music store.
0: Yeah.
1: And found my teacher, Eddie Collins. And it was really affordable. And like, to my surprise, he had an opening and I just showed up and started taking lessons.
0: Yeah. So you showed up in New York City going to Parsons and studying photography with the banjo in hand.
1: I know. It's pretty funny.
0: Yeah.
1: I was like a fish out of water.
0: In a way, but it's also sort of like the hippest hipster in Brooklyn would probably be doing that.
1: There's such a history of folk music in New York too.
0: Hey,
1: you know?
0: That's where I come from. And that's how I got exposed to folk music and
1: that's cool.
0: All that stuff. Well, the journey continues, and now you went out to L.A., now you're back in Marfa.
1: Well, I'm splitting time between L.A. and Marfa, Texas now.
0: Yeah. And Marfa's a super art-centric town.
1: Yeah.
0: It's kind of an island unto itself, isn't
1: Absolutely.
0: It?
1: Absolutely. People that live there call it like being on the island.
0: Yeah.
1: And when you got to get out of town, you got to get off the island every now and then.
0: Yeah. And so when you normally tour, are you touring with a band? Or
1: Yeah, I'm just about to wrap up a little over three-week tour with my band.
0: Yeah.
1: Yeah.
0: Well, we don't have your band with us this week, but we have our band.
1: I know, it's awesome.
0: So we should eventually play some music together.
1: I would love to.
0: Welcome back to E-Town, Jess Williamson.
1: Thanks. this next one, it's another one off my new record, and it's called Hunter.

0: That's Jess Williamson from Texas and Los Angeles. Time Made Accidental is her new record, along with E-Tones. Jess Williamson will be back at the very end of the show. We've got more music coming up from Bahamas after a short break.
1: Your visit to E-Town is made possible with support from the Sage Foundation, the Cielo Foundation, the Scintilla Foundation, the City of Boulder's Office of Arts and Culture, and our members, our citizens, and listeners like you. 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

I'm Nick Forster. I want to say hello to our listeners who are hearing E-Town right now on stations like KROV in Oroville, California, on WKZE in Red Hook and throughout the Hudson Valley, and on KMSU in Mankato, Minnesota. As always, if you want some more information, you want to learn more about what's happening at E-Town, or you want to find out how to get tickets to a live show, so much is online at etown.org. Okay, we learned a little bit about Fire. We learned a little about Jess Williamson, who's kind of new. We got to revisit with Afy and decide exactly where the interest in ice cream comes from. We can each draw our own conclusions about that. But the songs are strong, and we're glad we got more coming. Would you please welcome back to the stage Bahamas?

And so, you know, I like to evolve as a songwriter. We're going to do a song now about gelato and bring the band out. It's pretty strong. You really just give me a whole thing to run with here, at the risk of ruining the whole show.

0: Right on. Thanks so much.
1: This one's just about trying to put love out in the world. Here it goes.

That's Bahamas. Abe Yerbanen along with Felicity Williams and Robin Dan, plus the house band, B-Tones, Braxton Kahn, Eric Moon on the keys, Kevin Johnson on the bass, newcomer Cooper Dickerson on the pedal steel. The record is called Bootcut. We're going to do one more song and get everybody out here on stage to do this last number for you. I want to thank all our guests, of course, Jess Williamson coming in from Texas via South Dakota on her way to L.A. Thanks to Bahamas coming from Canada at the end of their tour. Thanks to the E-Tones. Thanks to Rod Raga for coming and helping us learn more about the intensity of fires and how they happen and what we can do about them if we can. Thanks to the house band and to Helen Forster. Thanks to our engineers and our volunteers. Thanks to all of you for being a part of the audience this week. We're going to leave you with a song that was written by John Prine and made famous actually by other people. I'm Nick Forster. Hope you can be with us next week right here in E-Town.

0: This is a production of E-Town.
1: And this is WEVL Memphis. Time for our weekly WEVL album feature this week. The brand new one from Willie Nelson. It's 10 new songs. The album is called Dream Chaser. And Willie just keeps putting them out. So this is a brand new one. We just got Willie Nelson. This week's WEVL album feature.

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I guess you know what you mean.

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But when I stopped looking, it's when you appeared. It's about time.

0: You've been listening to the latest from Willie Nelson. I believe he was born in 1933, I believe, so you can do the math at how good he still sounds at that age. Always good to have a new one from Willie. It's called Dream Chaser. Consists of 10 new songs, and you just heard them all right here on WEVL. We got time for some more music before Ken takes us back to the country at noon. So we'll get to that right after this.
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2: Now is the time of year that the toad can be seen hopping about the yard in search of harmful insects and other small creatures. In 3 months, a toad will eat up to 10,000 insects, wasps, flies, yellow jackets, cutworms, and slugs. To encourage toads to stay in your garden, set out a few houses for them. Toad houses are easily made with clay flower pots turned upside down. Be sure to break a small hole in the side for a door and bury them several inches in the ground. Toads actually respond to friendly treatment, and when kept as pets, they can distinguish between two people and can be easily trained to call for food. And as an added bonus, the male toad has a song ringing with peace and tranquility. Ribbit.
0: Casey Musgraves has a brand new CD album called Middle of Nowhere. So let's hear some of that right here on WEVL Memphis.

0: I'm Dr. Anthony Lizowitz, and this is Climate Connections. On extremely hot and humid summer days, babies and toddlers can be especially vulnerable to heat stress and dehydration. Their small, developing bodies heat up faster than adults and may struggle to stay cool. And they're also unable to speak up when they're feeling hot. So Harleen Marwa, a pediatrician at Mass General Brigham, suggests keeping a close eye on babies when it's hot.
1: Is the baby more fussy today? Are they not calming in the ways they normally do? Are they feeling clammy? Are they releasing a lot of sweat? Are they physically feeling warm despite removing layers and trying to move them into a different environment? Have their feeding patterns changed? All of those can be signs that a baby is getting tired and their body is really struggling to keep up with the temperature.
0: Parents and other caretakers should also make sure infants and toddlers stay hydrated and rest in cool, well-ventilated areas. And Marwa says never hesitate to call a doctor with any questions or concerns.
1: It can be really challenging and difficult to understand when something is an emergency. And so if you ever have a question about your baby, please do contact your pediatric health center.
0: Climate Connections is produced by the Yale Center for Environmental Communication. 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

Good afternoon. Welcome into Back to the Country. My name's Ken. I've got 2 hours of country music for you, so I hope you can stick around for a while. And we're going to get the show going today with one from Don Gibson.

All right, there were two songs released in 1959. That was George Jones, Everything Ain't Right. And we heard from Don Gibson before that, Don't Tell Me Your Troubles. And here's one from Tommy Collins.

Volunteer Radio, FM 89.9, and that's Tom T. Hall, the year that Clayton Delaney died. That one was a number one hit in 1971. And Tommy Collins before that from 1966, If You Can't Bite, Don't Growl. Let's hear a gospel number next. This is Molly O'Day and the Cumberland Mountain Folks doing If You See My Savior.

Be a responsible pet owner. Keep your cat indoors. 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

0: All right, this is Sleep at the Wheel, doing Get You a Kicks on Route 66. And let's, what do we got to do next? We got to hear from David Houston next. This is one that was a hit for him in 1967, You Mean the World to Me.
1: Daylight comes and bluebirds sing, and outside the grass is green.

And you are tuned to Back to the Country here on Volunteer Radio, FM 89.9. We just heard from Balsam Range doing Voodoo Doll, and that's from their Mountain Voodoo CD on the Mountain Home label. And we are going to hear next from Farron Young, and it doesn't get much better than hearing Farron Young doing a Willie Nelson tune.

And there's Webb Pierce, I'm Gonna Fall Out of Love With You. 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

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We're going to go back now to the early 1930s and hear a song from the man who has become the two-time governor of the great state of Louisiana. This is Jimmy Davis doing one called She's a Hum-Dum-Dinger.

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0: All right, before that important message from Miss Nancy Apple, we heard one from Jim Reeves, number one hit in 1965, This Is It. And Hank Williams, before that, did Hey Good Looking. And we have another hour of country music for you here on Back to the Country, Volunteer Radio, FM 89.9. So let's get this next hour of music going with one from Tammy Wynette.

Volunteer Radio, FM 89.9, and that's Tex Ritter. It was a big hit for him in 1945. You two-time me, one time too often. Let's hear another one that was a hit back in the 40s. This is Floyd Tillman. We haven't heard from Floyd in a while. He had a hit with this one in 1944 called Each Night at Nine.

0: 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Then you're probably hearing voices when you smoke, right?
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2: 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Hey, who's perfect?
1: Buddy, if smoke's not good for you, how good could it be for your kids?
2: Oh, that's a low blow.
1: What if his kids got one less ear infection or lung infection this year because Buddy smoked outside?
0: Then I go outside to smoke and the voices stop. 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

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Let's hear this one from Ricky Skaggs.

Volunteer Radio, FM 89.9. That's Travis Tritt. Here's a quarter. And let's go back now to 1971. This one was a hit in that year for Dolly Parton.

And you are tuned to Volunteer Radio FM 89.9. We just heard from Laura Cantrell doing her tribute to the Queen of Country Music. That one was called Kitty Wells Dresses. And Dolly Parton before that doing a number one hit she had in 1971 called Joshua. Let's hear from Dolly again. This is her along with Porter Wagoner. Hit from 1970, Tomorrow is Forever.

listening, and you are tuned to Back to the Country. We just heard from Ricky Van Shelton, Just As I Am, and Porter Wagner and Dolly Parton. Before that, did Tomorrow Is Forever. 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We got to hear next from Marty Robbins.

And there's Roger Miller doing a song he wrote for his friend Willie Nelson called Sorry Willie. And we heard from Marty Robbins before that, doing Cigarettes and Coffee Blues. That's always been one of my favorite songs that Marty wrote. Lefty Frizzell had the hit with it in 1959, but Marty recorded the version we just heard himself in 1963. And let's say this one.

Gentlemen of the jury, the judge's speech began. The scene was a crowded courtroom, and the judge a stern old man. This prisoner here before you is a social enemy, a lady of the evening, and you know the penalty. Her eyes reflect the nightlife, her cheeks, they're red with paint. But I knew her mother, gentlemen. Why, her mother was a saint. Now I know that she's not like her, and yet she might have been, if it hadn't been for petting parties, cigarettes and gin. We took the nightlife off the streets and brought into our own homes, while girls beat time with lipstick and the shrieks of saxophones. We opened up the underworld to the ones we love so well. So tell me, gentlemen, is it right to send her to a cell? If she drinks, why, you taught her, and if she smokes, you showed her how. So, gentlemen, do you think it's right to go and condemn her now? And when you're in that jury room, just remember there and then that for every fallen woman, why, there's 100 fallen men. And before you render a verdict on what this girl has done, just remember there's a man to blame, and that man might be your son. Now, gentlemen, that's my story. My testimony stands.

0: And there's Loretta, You Ain't Woman Enough. And Hank Williams before that did Too Many Parties and Too Many Pals. And this is Ken Ward. Thanks for joining me today for Back to the Country. Hope I played some music that you enjoyed, and I hope that you'll join me again next Thursday. Stay tuned for the clinic, which will be opening momentarily. And we're going to call on Hank Williams once again to take us on out of here with the gospel number. Have a great rest of the week, and I'll see you next Thursday.
1: Friends, you know, Father, time is swiftly passing by. And before the shrine of memory, our heads, we often bow to say an old prayer or sing an old-time hymn. The entire home folks group's going to gather around now. We're going to do you a shouting tune that I wrote not too long ago. It asks a question. Are you walking and talking for the Lord?

0: Now, friends, before the home folks all go to their homes, I'm going to ask Hank Williams to give us a wise thought for the day. You know, Louis...
1: Start your engines! That's lovely! I want everybody to put your hands together! Yeah! Like that! 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A little polka for you. Okay?

0: Thank you.
1: Can't say it enough. Thank you for tuning in to WEVL Memphis. And you know the address, 89.9 FM, streaming all over the known universe, WEVL.org. It's Thursday afternoon. You are in the clinic with the doctor. I am a purveyor of feel-good music. I'd like to get you prepped up for the weekend. In this first set, we're going to do things a little different than normal. I've been giving this a lot of thought. So this first set is going to consist of my resume and application to be the head of the Memphis Chamber of Commerce.

0: Now, Spooner, you got some chickens back there?
1: I got a little baby chicken back here.
0: Baby chicken. Baby you got chicken. A baby chicken. Turn him up a little. We can get his chicken.
2: Pick Mr. Spooner up.
1: That's about all
0: Ronnie, I know them organs has got chickens. I mean, them chickens has got an organ. What is it?

0: campaign.
1: You say you can fall in love with Elvis. And you say you like to hear the Beatles sing. But wait a minute, pretty baby. I want to tell you just one little thing. We

0: I was trying to take you all the way to New Orleans.
1: All right. And that was Memphis' own Ghost Town Blues Band live doing Memphis Train. And they will be on the stage Sunday afternoon at Huey's on Poplar. Now, did that set convince you that the doctor should be in charge of the Memphis Chamber of Commerce? Drop me a line. Let me know. The doctor, WEVL.org. We started off on my resume hearing from Dan Penn and a group of all-star Memphis musicians at Morgan Freeman's wife's Myrna's birthday party back in 2001 doing Memphis Women and Chicken. We heard Johnny Rivers live at the Whiskey A Go-Go, It Wouldn't Happen With Me, and Dire Straits live on the night calling Elvis. All that right here, WEVL Memphis. And we do love our reptiles and amphibians.
2: Now is the time of year that the toad can be seen hopping about the yard in search of harmful insects and other small creatures. In 3 months, a toad will eat up to 10,000 insects, wasps, flies, yellow jackets, cutworms, and slugs. To encourage toads to stay in your garden, set out a few houses for them. Toad houses are easily made with clay flower pots turned upside down. Be sure to break a small hole in the side for a door and bury them several inches in the ground. Toads actually respond to friendly treatment, and when kept as pets, they can distinguish between two people and can be easily trained to call for food. And as an added bonus, the male toad has a song ringing with peace and tranquility. Ribbit.
1: I do like that little bit of information. I do like the words ribbit, but I do wonder where you go buy frog food. In any event, part two, set two. This year, Kenny Wayne Shepherd totally re-recorded one of his first albums, Ledbetter Heights, and we are going to hear an instrumental from that called While We Cry. And this is live, because here at Weevil, we like our live music.

Hopefully you don't have to go to sleep alone. That was the Flatlanders, Joe Ely, Jimmy Dale Gilmore, Butch Hancock, Go to Sleep Alone. Before that, we heard from Ireland's Dervish with the Indigo Girls doing Passage West. And just before that, Muddy Waters, along with Mike Bloomfield, Paul Butterfield, Duck Dunn, from Fathers and Sons, That Same Thing. And if you can open up your ears and open up your mind just a little bit, you might see that all that music, there's a common thread that runs through the blues, runs through Irish music, runs through Texas. It all kind of just fits together in a swell sort of way. So, hopefully that hasn't been too much information for you, and it hasn't caused you to spill your wine.

down to rest in a big field of tall grass. 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I dreamed I was in a Hollywood movie.

In her hand was a bottle of wine, in the other a glass. She poured some of the wine from the bottle into the glass and raised it to her lips.

Do not spill that wine. We at WEVL Memphis don't approve. Eric Burden and War closing out the hour. And if you are a regular listener here in the clinic to the doctor, you know that the doctor and Nurse Benny are major league groupies for the Iguanas out of New Orleans, and they will be on the stage for free at 7:30 tonight at the Shell. So let's hear a doubleheader from the Iguanas live at Jazz Fest back in 2023. At the Shell tonight for free, the Iguanas. Damn.

Yeah, Paul Seabar is making me laugh with his robot walk. It's badass. All right, thanks. We got time for one more, y'all. We're going to leave you with this last one. Thank you very much. We appreciate the support all these years. Keep coming, and we'll see you soon.

0: performance, y'all. Thank you very much. Hey, don't forget to give it up for our sound man, Rob Davis. Thanks, Rob.
1: The Iguanas, tonight, for free, 7:30, the Memphis Shell. Up next, we're going to hear from Memphis's favorite musician, one of them, Will Sexton, from his last album, Don't Walk the Darkness, and the Iguanas, Back Will, on this particular album, recorded right here in Memphis, Tennessee.

And that was Candle Mambo by Amy Levere from her album Stranger Me. And Will Sexton and Amy Levere have been on a big long trip, about 4 months in Europe on tour. And they haven't played, as well as I know, in Memphis for a while. And they will be Sunday, I think, at 5 o'clock at Bar DKDC. You ought to be there. Up next, we're going to hear from an album recorded here in Memphis that Will and Amy played on and Will produced. And Amy helps out on vocals here. The truly mysterious and unusual Johnny Dowd from his album is Heaven Real.

0: Gasoline and Matches, that is Loose Cattle from their album Heavy Lifting, and that album features from the Iguanos Renee Coleman on bass and Memphis own Doug Garrison on drums. Prior to that, we heard an instrumental, the Delvin Lamar Organ Trio from Cold as Weiss. Love the title of this one, Pull Your Pants Up. And on the 17th, they will be performing in the 1884 Lounge right here in Memphis, Tennessee.
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And that was You Too from the Joshua Tree album, With or Without You. We opened up this final set with Peter Gabriel live at WOMAD, Germany in 1982, doing Kiss of Life. And then we heard from Memphis' own Susan Marshall from her Firefly album, doing Dirty Work. And Susan Marshall will be on stage Sunday afternoon at Court Square with her wonderful, wonderful band. Highly recommend you go. Up next, new music, and the name of this particular group is Brand New Heartache, and this is the title song from that album, and is called New Alchemy, and it feels good.

Nice new music. Brand New Heartache is the name of the group out of Nashville. And I am going to take this moment to tell you the next two songs and to say goodbye until next week. First up, we're going to hear from the boss, Bruce Springsteen, from the Seeger Sessions. And then we're going to hear from another boss, the one and only Bob Dylan. And in both these cases, these are people who truly, truly believe that love and hope trumps hate. Till next week, have a good one. And go see live music. There's great stuff this week, starting tonight.

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Volunteer Radio, I'm your host Jessica. Thanks for tuning in today. We just heard from Built to Spill with So. Before that was Crow Aloha by The Breeders, Tighten Up by The Black Keys, Bicentennial Man by Black Lips, Be What You Are by The Cairo Gang, I'm Not There by Sonic Youth, and we started the show off with 17th Amendment by Steph Chura. Up next is Cage Against the Elephant with Back Against the Wall.

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We just heard from Car Seat Headrest with Vincent. Before that was Will Butler with Anna. Preceding that was Colleen Green with You're So Cool. And we also heard from Cake with The Distance. 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Up next, we're going to hear from Camper Van Beethoven with Pictures of Matchstick Men.

Hi, I'm Charles McQueen. I spent pretty much my whole life living and working in Shady Valley, Tennessee. I farm, sell farm equipment, and I'm the volunteer fire chief. 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

We just heard from Broncho with Big City Boys. Before that was Alt-J with You and Me. Preceding that was Chastity Belt with Time to Go Home. We also heard from Charlie Bliss with Ruby, as well as Broken Bells with Mongrel Heart. 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Up next is Chyna with Car.

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We just heard from the Yeah Yeah Yeahs with Sacrilege. Before that was My Morning Jacket with Touch Me, I'm Going to Scream. We also heard from the Cold War Kids with Hospital Beds, Pills by White Reaper, and Anemone by the Brian Jonestown Massacre. 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Up next, we're going to hear from Wooden Ships with Loose Lips.

0: This is Bird Note. The Juan Fernandez Islands off the coast of Chile are home to many unique birds. Perhaps the most vibrant is a critically endangered hummingbird called the Juan Fernandez Firecrown. The firecrown's lustrous feathers almost glow in the sunlight. The male's bodies are a fiery orange, and their crowns gleam in shades of cinnamon to golden yellow. Females wear cooler tones, with green backs, white bellies, and their own gorgeous crowns of shimmering blues and purples. Measuring more than 4 inches long from beak to tail, the Juan Fernandez firecrown is hefty for a hummingbird. To conserve energy while feeding, the birds often hang upside down on flowers, rather than hovering in place. But when courting an eligible female, the males still give it their all with an impressive flight display. Unfortunately, habitat loss and the spread of invasive species in the Juan Fernandez Islands threaten to extinguish the firecrown's brilliance. These hummingbirds are only found on Robinson Crusoe Island, where no more than a few thousand remain. Today, conservationists with Oikonos ecosystem knowledge are working to restore the island's native forests and to ensure a bright future for the Juan Fernandez firecrown. For Bird Note, I'm Ariana Rimmel.
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My name is Steve, your host for the Deep Blues Show. 2 hours of classic and traditional blues here on your volunteer radio station for Memphis in the Mid-South. And we started off with Mr. Robert Ely today with One Love, One Kiss from a 1996 Blacktop release, Turn Out the Lights, from Robert Ely. Lots of good blues coming your way. We're going to hear next from Lonnie Shields, from his release, Blues is on Fire. This is Best Friend Stole My Woman. Lonnie Shields here on WEVL, Memphis.

Well, there you have Mr. Charlie Sales. He is the man, or the man is he. Well, anyways, he's saying about the man. That's from his release, I Got Something to Say, from Mr. Charlie Sales. We also heard from Carrie Bell. Going on Main Street, that was I Need You So Bad, from 1981, Carrie Bell. Let's hear it from Johnny Bassett and the Blues Insurgents. Yeah, from their release, Cadillac Blues. This is Walk On, Baby. Johnny Bassett here on WEVL, Memphis.

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Well, there is Mr. Muddy Waters and 40 Days and 40 Nights, recorded 1956 by Muddy Waters. We also heard from the Jimmy Cotton Blues Quartet, I think also known as James Cotton, but that was Rocket 88, a classic version of an early rock and roll tune, or crossover from blues to rock and roll at the beginning of it all. We're going to hear next from Mr. Jimmy Witherspoon from a disc called Spoon's Blues. This is Spoon's Life Blues. Jimmy Witherspoon here on WEVL.

washed other folk's clothes. And my daddy was a brakeman on the Mississippi Pacific Railroad.

Oh, I love that song. Little Junior's Blue Flames doing Feeling Bad. Recording made right down the street at Sun Records. Before Little Junior, we heard from Ike Turner. Recorded 1959, I believe. I'm Gonna Forget About You from Mr. Ike Turner. Here's Harold Burridge from around the same time period, late 1950s. This is One More Dance. Harold Burridge here on WEVL Memphis.

kiss your daddy, sweetheart, and never let us part. When I grow too old to be, your kiss will live in my heart. When I grow

T-Bone Walker. There was the Midnight Blues, an alternate version recorded in 1949 from Mr. T-Bone Walker. Also, Roy Milton joined us from a specialty release called Blowin' with Roy. That was When I Grow Too

Well, there we have Mr. Champion Jack Dupree with Rub a Little Boogie, 1976 recording on a release, Blues for Everybody from Champion Jack, plus Glenn Johnson from a two-discs MCA release, Men Are Like Streetcars. That was a Trumpet Blows Away the Blues from Miss Glenn Johnson. 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Let's hear from Percy Mayfield. 1952, he recorded this album version of the song Louisiana from a disc called Poet of the Blues. This is Percy Mayfield here on WEVL, Memphis.

cause that's my home, away down in Louisiana. I'm going back and try to settle down. Gonna settle down, gonna settle down, gonna settle down, gonna settle down.